0: people now. Mm. Those one where they sell 2,500. Did you not get any way where you not go? You cannot make
1: no. If you buy, if you get, it depends. If you get the one where the
0: that celebrate,
1: see they do that.
0: All the celebrate one I don't buy for my life. You not get anyone where good.
1: You know they drum. That's why drum. When you are buying it, you carry it up
0: like a catapult.
1: You draw the hand. You draw the strap. If you drum, it go back. You carry it. If you drum, you don't go back. Except say, you know, some of them, when you drum, you know, they go anyway. That I don't, not like that, they did drum. But when you were supposed to give you this sound, it time.
0: Hey, who's up? Who's up? You wabi alawa?
1: It do your me.
0: Night getting now, don't enter. Night jolly. This is not the internet show.
1: I go there where I did. They go to find my trouble.
0: I enter your territory. Go connect with you. You start talk about.
1: I go there where I did. They find my trouble.
0: So anybody where you have me, see this man there. No, let me focus on you.
1: Uncle Bato, I go. If you get plans, make una come to the plans. Or Uche wa in your town.
0: He say Uche, where you see your grandmama rapper?
1: Who lie? This one passing grandmama rapper.
0: If I catch you there,
1: Well, as I see, play judge because
0: hey, see now original because you don't know how to keep it since. Hey, hey, ladies and men, today watch me on top of everything. Wait, you supposed to wear the TikTok this thing, put it there because a woman now nah, did their attitude. So if you there among people where they yab me for my dress tie, wait, make a who's a blessing, my cover this thing face. Hold
1: he
0: on, he won't fall, make a cover up.

Ongwanu, okay, make it not be say we start talking soon. You don't know show you are upon the this thing. You go down laugh tie on top of internet, but I no blame you. Very soon now, you know the reason I dress like this. You know because of I didn't have clothes, but you know the reason. So that you see yourself in me. But before we intro, don't cover everything we're gonna wanna talk. You know, anyway, make I just shoot the shooter and make you know where you did face. Abi, more shoot. Where that thing? Who's a throw a gig one side now? Okay, help me, good woman, help me. But shift your see now, breathe. Sorry. Oh God, the national radio. The national radio.

0: 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Ooh, they wine hunter and David Okwara. 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